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0: 1:51.
1: I'm so happy to be here tonight. So glad to be in your wonderful city.

0: mercifully.
1: Yes, and neither would you, Derek, this star nonsense.
0: Yes, yes.
1: Now, which is it?
0: I'm sure of it.

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Can see it in his eyes, yeah, that

They're all infected, but he'll be alright, 'cause he's a scumbag, don't you know? I said he's a scumbag.

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So silent force, can yo get funky? The Zulu Nation, can yo get funky?

0: That was a David Bowie song. Okay, but here's another one I could screw up.
1: What is it?
0: Am I gonna do this by myself?
1: Yeah, you should do it by yourself. Do it by yourself.
0: Okay, well, I think I'll try it in a different key. I'll try it in the normal key.
1: Yeah.
0: If it sounds bad, these people are just gonna have to wait.
2: Okay. 13:19.

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1: A candy-colored clown they call the Sandman tiptoes to my room every night just to sprinkle stars.

This is a sort of a love song. Tonight I dedicate it to myself. It's okay to fall for somebody, it's not okay to fall over for somebody. I'll trip through your wires.

rumors spreading round. And that takes its time. About to check outside the game. And you know what I'm talking about. Just let me know if you wanna go to that whole mile on the range. They got a lot of nice girls. I'm racing.